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1: 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I'm Victor Sosa. We got Reverend Luther Barnes right here. Fred Hammond, Cryo Room in a few minutes.

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The things that hurt you in the past won't control your future. Starting now, this is a new day. This is your exodus. You are officially

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1: J.J. Harrison and You for Praise. Also got Ricky Dillard and Tiff Joy. And I cannot forget about your request for P.J. Morton and Mercy. Promise you, I will get that on. What's going on? I'm Victor Sosa. Monday night, Praise Party is on your Inspiration Station. In fact, calendar reveals that we are on the 10th of August, which means we're just 24 hours away from something that is really, really cool. I want to put you up on this because you won't need a telescope to be able to see it. August happens to be an incredible month for stargazing. It's the month for the Perseid meteor shower, one of the biggest and longest showers, and it reaches its peak between Tuesday and Thursday of this week. You can still see the Perseids, even if they're not at their peak, though. Shower lasts until August 24th. And again, you do not need a telescope to see this, so keep an eye out. Got
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2: Hallelujah. Hallelujah. You know, when I think about it, I started in the church as a little girl, 7 years old, and grandmother used to take me to church back in Tulsa, Oklahoma, and I used to sing for the Lord, and I used to sing in the adult choir, and I loved the Lord with all my heart. By the time I was 9 years old, I was gung-ho, and my grandmother even said to me one day, she said, you know, baby, God's going to use you one day. And I didn't know what she meant, but I knew I liked the sound of God using me. By the time I was 11 years old, my mother and father and my five brothers and my little sister, we moved from Tulsa to California. My dad's job has transferred him out here. And by the time I was 12 years old, I found myself in the nightclubs in Los Angeles. My mom and dad used to go to the clubs on the weekends. They didn't know the Lord Jesus. And grandma wasn't around anymore, so we just quit going to church. I was in the nightclubs at 12 years old, and that was the worst place and the last place I needed to be. But I had a praying grandmother. By the time I was 13 years old, I had recorded my first single and began to open up for people like Stevie Wonder and Aretha Franklin, B.B. King, and Bill Cosby. And I remember opening up for him one time, and things began to happen. Hallelujah. Things began to happen all around me. The devil had a trap set. He was going to set me up, because see, I liked it. I liked the money. I was making a lot of money, and I liked the glamour, and I liked the applause, because that said, I love you. We all want to be loved. Hallelujah. I didn't know that Jesus loved me. I didn't know it then. When I was 16 years old, I had had a baby out of wedlock, and by the time I was 17 years old, I left home and joined the cast of Hair, and I began to travel all across the country. I was making more money than my mom and dad put together by then, and things were looking pretty good. Then I was introduced to marijuana. Devil had a trap set. Next thing I know, it was pills. Pills to get up in the morning and pills to go to bed at night. Then it was the alcohol. And then I became very promiscuous and ran around with a lot of people I had no business being with. And one day I was introduced to cocaine. And I know that all drugs are a spirit, but this cocaine became my best friend. And I began to hang out with the devil, and I did everything that I was big and bad enough to do. And I'm not glorifying him, I'm just letting him know that I don't belong to you. Hallelujah. I've been set free. Hallelujah. Glory to God. I went on for about 12 years of my life, and I traveled with people, and I worked with Chaka Khan and Rufus, and I worked with Captain and Tennille and all the people in the studios, and I was good at my job, and I was quick, and I could demand double, triple scale, and I went to work, and I was high every day.

Chaka Khan, and there was a group going on the road with us, Heatwave, and they had a man working with them, and he was doing their lights, and I didn't know this, but I met him on the road, and he was a nice guy, and you never would know it to look at him, but he was also, not only was a light director, but he was a cocaine dealer. See, devil knows how to really do it. So we began to be friends, and we began to date, and I began to get all the cocaine I wanted for free. How many of you know it wasn't for free? But we came home, me and this young man, and we began to live together, and he was still selling drugs, and I began to make drops for him. I was dropping off cocaine and making a lot of foolish turns in my life, and my life began to do this spiral, downward spiral. I was going to hell. One night as I was getting loaded, I began to pass out. And my head hit the wall, boom, and I began to slide down the wall. And as I came to, all of my bodily fluids were doing

0: It wasn't a couple of days later that I was watching Christian television. And Grandma tells me she was laying on her face during this time, and she had been fasting for 2 weeks and just calling on the name of Jesus. Save my granddaughter. Save my granddaughter, Jesus. I watched Christian TV one night, and it was as if God himself said, that's enough. And he rebuked the devil from me long enough for me to make an intelligent decision. And I said, Jesus, I know you're real. If you'll just take all of this away from me, take all of the drugs, take them away, I'm tired. And I want you to know that instantly I was set free. Instantly I was delivered. Hallelujah. Glory. Hallelujah. Hallelujah. This was on a Friday night. And I want you to know that not only did God save and deliver me and set me free, but he saved that drug dealer, and he's my husband tonight, James Bailey. Hallelujah. Hey, it comes by hearing. Yes, it does. Glory.
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0: In the choir stand. Where is that? 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
1: In the choir stand. 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
0: is
1: that?
0: Hey!
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0: 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Gotta keep watching.
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1: All right, welcome to the sanctuary. You and I are back together again. Yep, it's me, your brother Ed Long. All right, I got birthday shouts coming up in a little bit. If you're celebrating your birthday, I'm going to tell you who you're celebrating your birthday with. All right, it's coming up in a few minutes. Just hang on. I didn't forget about you. Also, we got Ricky Dillard, Ron Carter with Open My Eyes. That's coming up in a minute. But right now, Rodney Bryant and the Christian Community Choir. He's a keeper.

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1: Some unwritten rules we should adhere to as we navigate through this life. I'll tell you about them in a minute. Right now, Helen
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1: Baylor.
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Hey, it's Ed Long here. You know what? We're sending love from Monticello and Macomb and everywhere in between. Thanks for getting your praise on with us and making us your number one for gospel hits.

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1: There's a gospel artist by the name of Travis Malloy. He has millions and millions of downloads. And I'm going to tell you about him. And matter of fact, we're going to talk to him briefly in a minute. But right now, it's Maverick City. I've

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1: Maverick City, run to you. It's your brother Ed Long here. How you feel? Thanks for being here with me, right here, hanging out in the sanctuary. Yolanda Adams coming up for you musically. Doc McKenzie and the highlights, also Zacordi Cortez, and even more of your favorites.
2: So a couple weeks ago, I talked with gospel artist Travis Malloy. We talked about his new project. It's called Favor. Let me tell you something. This project is awesome. So we got to find out, Travis, how this whole thing get started. Where'd you start from?
3: I started leading worship as a child, and I ended up going to a performing arts high school, the Pittsburgh High School for the Creative and Performing Arts. And from there, I jumped straight into the music industry and traveling. And I mean, I put my group in cars and we would drive. I mean, I remember we drove all the way from Pittsburgh to Houston, Texas. Yep. 19 hours to sing for 10 minutes.
2: Wow.
3: And that 10 minutes changed my life. And that's what connected me with the first producer I worked with on my first album, Lift Him Up. But it just, you know, you never know. You know, God can do what God can do in 10 minutes. I mean, we drove 19 hours to sing for 10 minutes, but that 10 minutes literally repositioned me into the industry that I'm still in today and into relationship with people that I'm still in relationship with today. So I'm honored. I mean, that was the night that I sang in front of the Clark Sisters. And here we are 25 years later. And now Dorinda Clark is on my new album.
1: You got to get it. Download it now. The album is called Favor from Travis Malloy. Attorney
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1: I promised you it was coming, and there it is. Yep, God's promises are yes and amen. Lisa Noel Smith and the Brown Singers. It's me, Ed Long, here with you. I'm playing Isaac Carey in the middle in a minute. Also, we got Whitney Houston's I Love the Lord. Ooh, I love that one. Also, Corinne Hawthorne, Look at God. I like that one, too. All right, some more unwritten rules that we should adhere to as we navigate through this thing we call life. All right. Don't talk to someone on speakerphone while in public. Now, if you borrow something, give it back in the same condition. And also, if I show you a picture on my phone, don't go swiping sideways. Just a few rules. Just passing it along. It's me, Ed Long.
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1: I got to shout out Portia. She's celebrating her birthday today. Happy birthday to you, Portia. Appreciate you. You're celebrating along with actress Viola Davis. Also, Judge Karen celebrating today. Miguel Nunez Jr., actor Dwayne Martin. They're celebrating right along with you. All right, Portia, enjoy your day. Here's Yolanda.

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1: 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Yeah, we do. 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I'll tell you what I'm talking about in a minute when I do the inspirational thought for today. 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

0: 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Don't go anywhere. More of the new Donnie McClurkin show to go right after this.
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welcome back to the New Diamond Clergan Show on this great Tuesday. And we're going to keep this music going for you. Here is Brent Jones with the song Praise in the Choir Stand.

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1: That is your praise break for today. I am DJ T-Storm. You can follow me on all social media at The Real T-Storm. That's that Instagram, that's Facebook, that's TikTok. And I thank you to those who have been following me. My new followers on here, Angela Davis. What's happening, my sister? Erica Connected to the Vine. What's up, sis? Thank you for the follow. And Ebony Paris, thank you. I have a playlist on Apple Music called The Praise Break Playlist by DJ T-Storm. If you can't find it, just DM me and I will send you the link, all right? Also, don't forget my song About That Name is available right now on all platforms. About That Name by yours truly, DJ T-Storm, featuring my good friend Dominic Hall, all right? But those are my shout-outs. Time for us to hear your shout-outs. Give us a call right now, 888-420-7710. Again, 888-420-7710. Be sure to leave your name, where you are calling from, and of course, who you're giving a shout out to. Also, if you got a request, a song that's on your heart, on your mind that you want us to play, please let us know. 888-420-7710. All right? Like I said, make sure you have some joy in your voice when you're calling, okay? All right, let's get to it. Shout that thing out.
2: This is Ida Champagne calling from Fayetteville, North Carolina. And I just wanted to give a shout out to my pastor and her husband, Pastor Cheryl McLean from Cameron Temple Holiness Church in Fayetteville, North Carolina. We just want to let you know that we love you and we are blessed to have you as a pastor. God bless you. Have a blessed, blessed day.
3: Yes, Mr. Diamond Clark. This is Ian Woolley calling from Hempstead, Long Island. I enjoyed you yesterday at Church Without Walls. Thank you. Have a blessed day.
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0: 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And by the grace of God, we'll be back on tomorrow. But until the next edition of the new Donnie McClurkin Show, hey, walk in the favor of God. 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

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Hey, it's Sherry Mackey of your early morning praise party. Macomb, we thank you for making WHLH number one for gospel hits. We couldn't have done it without you.

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1: That's the Canton Spirituals Fix It Jesus. 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Right now, enjoy this one. It's Maverick City Music and Kirk Franklin, Kingdom.
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1: Forever Jones, he wants it all. Sending that one out to Sharika Hines and Chris Johnson. Hey, you're inside the party. Your early morning praise party with me, your girl, Sherry Mackey. We got your Bible experience on the way. Hot topics. There's another recall you need to know about coming up in today's Word Faithful behind the scenes. Right now, enjoy

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0: 101.5 Hallelujah FM, Jackson's Inspiration Station. It's your early morning praise party. I am Sherry Mackey. It is time right now for today's word, faithful behind the scenes. Exodus 24:13 says, so Moses and his assistant Joshua set out and Moses climbed up the mountain of God. Before Joshua ever became the leader of Israel, he was an assistant. Think about that. Joshua would eventually lead an entire nation into the promised land. But before he stood in front of the people, he spent years standing beside Moses. He served. He followed. He learned. He watched. He carried responsibility that may not have come with a title or recognition. Joshua had his own gifts. He had his own calling. He had his own destiny. But there was a season when his assignment wasn't to be in front. It was to faithfully serve someone else's vision. And sometimes that's exactly where God has you. You may know there's more on the inside of you, but right now, you're helping someone else to build. You're supporting a leader. You're serving your family. You're working behind the scenes. You're doing things that don't always receive recognition or applause. And if you're not careful, you can become frustrated. You may think, why aren't they recognizing me? Why isn't anyone noticing what I bring to the table? Why aren't my ideas being heard? When it's going to be my turn? See, but what if this season isn't about being overlooked? What if it's about being prepared? God uses hidden seasons to develop visible strength. He watches how you serve when nobody says thank you. He watches how you respond when your idea isn't chosen. He watches whether you'll continue giving your best when someone else gets the credit. See, those moments are developing something in you that talent alone can't produce. Character, humility, patience, discipline, and faithfulness. Don't force a door that God hasn't opened. And don't manipulate people to give you an opportunity that God can give you without their permission. See, don't become bitter because someone else is standing where you thought you should be. If God has assigned you to that place for this season, there's a purpose in your position. Your current assignment may be preparing you for the future authority. Joshua couldn't lead Israel until he had first learned how to serve Moses. And here's the encouragement. Your season of serving doesn't mean you'll always be in the background. There's an appointed time for everything. The same God who saw Joshua serving in obscurity eventually positioned him in front of the entire nation. And when your appointed time comes, you won't have to fight to be seen. God knows how to move you from behind the scenes to the place he's prepared for you. So serve with joy. Work with excellence. Keep a good attitude. Keep learning. Keep growing. Keep honoring God right where you are. You don't know what God is preparing you for. Your faithfulness today may be the very thing that qualifies you for your tomorrow. Come on, Jesus. Father, thank you for every season you use to shape us, teach us, and prepare us. Help us to serve with humility and excellence, even when we're not being recognized or celebrated. Keep us from becoming frustrated, jealous, or bitter when someone else receives the opportunity or credit we had hoped for. Give us patience to trust your timing and your wisdom to recognize that every assignment has purpose. Help us to be faithful behind the scenes, knowing that you see everything we do. We believe that you're developing our character and preparing us for greater responsibility. And when the appointed time comes, position us exactly where you want us to be. Until then, God, we're going to serve with joy, remain faithful, and trust you in Jesus' name. That's your word for today. Take it, apply it to your everyday life, and you continue to be encouraged and inspired on your early morning praise party with me, your girl, Sherry Mackey. The most
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0: Jackson's Inspiration Station, 95.5 Hallelujah FM. It's your early morning praise party. I am Sherry Mackey, and it's time, y'all, for the Word of God. It is time for the Bible experience. And for those of you that like to read along with us, open your Bible or your Bible apps to Galatians chapter 4. Today, we're picking up in verse number 8. Galatians 4 and 8, Paul's concern for the Galatians.
1: Formerly, when you did not know God, you were slaves to those who by nature are not gods. 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
0: 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Your early morning praise party with me, your girl, Sherry Mackey. 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

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It's your early morning praise party. I am Sherry Mackey. It is time for topics that are hot. There's a recall you need to know about. First Taylor Farms, you know, we're hearing about the recall on the salads. Now, everybody afraid to eat salads and all of that. Well, now more than a dozen Taylor Farms products that were sold at large retailers across the U.S. are being recalled because they include jalapeno peppers that may be contaminated with salmonella. Come on, Taylor Farms. The recall products include salsas, dips, sandwiches, and more that were distributed across 26 states and sold at stores including Kroger, Target, Trader Joe's, Walmart, and Whole Foods. For the full list of recall products, you can go to Taylor Farms' website. So first it was salads or the lettuce. Now it's jalapeno products. Oh, my.

0: Rhett Brown Clark and Anthony Brown in group therapy are going on a 10-city tour this fall. The theme, come as you are and get what you need. I love it, I love it, I love it. Cities include Savannah, Georgia, Freeport, New York, Mobile, Alabama, Charlotte, North Carolina, Bowie, Maryland, Raleigh, North Carolina, Norfolk, Virginia, Richmond, Virginia, Wilmington, Delaware, Murfreesboro, Tennessee, and Baltimore, Maryland. 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Hey, that's what's making hot topics on the party. 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
1: All right, family, that's going to do it for me. Your girl, Sherry Mackey. I've got to get ready to get out of here. But before I go, I'd like to share what I call a little Sherry-ism. That's a little wisdom I've learned along the way. Y'all, I saw Pastor or Bishop Josh Bracy share something on social. I said, baby, that's some Sherry-ism for you. He said, don't let the delay make you doubt the deliverer. God is able. Come on, Jesus. Don't let the delay make you doubt the deliverer. God is able. Oh, yes, he is. That's a little Sherry-ism, a little wisdom I've learned along the way. Hey, Lady Pearl. Y'all know I love you, and there's nothing you can do about it. But what you can do is make sure you join me every weekday morning, bright and early at 6 a.m. for a party. Your early morning praise party with me, your girl, Sherry Mackey, reminding you, you are fearfully and wonderfully made in the likeness and the image of God.
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Can I get just one witness when you know that he's been so good? That's the Ladies of Virtue. I'm Tracy Bethay, glad to be in your company. Ricky Dillard is standing by. Here's Kirk Franklin and God's Property with Love.

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1: It's Byron Cage, and wherever you are, you best believe that the presence of the Lord is there. I'm Tracy Bethay, got some Fred Hammond and Love Never Fails on the way. Here's my god mommy, Miss Dottie Peoples. She got a birthday coming up this week. Yeah, here's For My Good.

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1: It's Bishop Hezekiah Walker and Soul Dowd. I'm Tracy Bethay, glad to be in your company. If you are a fan of actor Michael B. Jordan, he just may be booed up. I've got details coming up. Here's Maverick City Music and Run to You.

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Jackson's Inspiration Station, 95.5 Hallelujah FM. It's all right to get your praise on. Yeah, even if it's lunchtime or somewhere in the world it's lunch. Yeah, the Salem Bible Church Choir with the I Am the Way. Happy Tuesday to you and yours. I'm Tracy Bethay. Got that Lisa Noel Smith and the Brown Singer standing by. Here's Lamar Campbell and the Spirit of Praise. Yes, it is. It's all about the love of Jesus.

Somebody just need to testify to something next to him. 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Is there anybody in this house other than me that could declare you made it? Tell your

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1: What a powerful message from Micah Stampley, and take my life. Yes, Lord, mold me, make me in what you would have me to be. Happy Tuesday to you and yours. I'm Tracy, but they got that PJ Morton and Mercy coming up. Here's the Reeves Temple Choir, and let me hear you say I am blessed.

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Hey, I'm Tracy Bethay, sending love from Pocahontas to Pearl. 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

for grace. I need somebody to prophesy with your body language. Just say, what you say? 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Don't prophesy. I said he's leaning.

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Oh, I've got a seed in the ground, and I know that it's working. I love that from Bishop William Murphy. I'm Tracy Bethay. Let's head down memory lane with John P. Key and his church medley.

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Israel, a new breed, and again I say rejoice. Happy Tuesday to you and yours. Got your birthdays coming up. Here's Reverend Al Green, and the Lord will make a way somehow.

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1: It's music from the legendary Canton Spirituals. And yes, Fix It Jesus, that's for you, Steve, in Mississippi. I'm Tracy Bethea. Here's the latest single. It's new from Anthony Brown and Group Therapy, and Always Be Good.

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I'm Kim Harford Johnson with you. Terrific Tuesday to you and yours. If you're out and about, yeah, picking up the kiddos from school, be careful. Yes, be kind to one another on the roadways. And of course, stay buckled up and no texting while driving, all right? All right. Praying for traveling grace and mercy. Here's a great one to keep you uplifted. Shay Norman, 'Tis So Sweet, 95.5. 'Tis So Sweet.

0: 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Got Hezekiah Walker on the way, Clean Inside. 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Now, the movie has broken multiple records. You know, of course, tells the story of Michael Jackson's life and legacy, from his early days with the Jackson 5 to his rise as a global entertainer. A sequel to the film is also in the works. Yeah. With details being revealed by Lionsgate's main executive. So we'll be hearing about that soon. But meanwhile, if you hadn't seen part one, you got the Stars app. There you go. You can check it out. 95.5 Hallelujah FM.
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2: 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Hey!

0: In the choir stand. Where is that? In the choir stand. Where it at?
1: In the choir stand. Where
0: is
1: that?
0: Hey!
1: In the choir stand.
0: Eddie, I want to go back to that. Gotta keep
1: in
0: watching.
1: The choir stand. Where is that?
0: Do that break. One, two. Ready, you do it.

Jesus came that we might have life and have life more abundantly. 95.5 Hallelujah FM. Our cup runs over. Thank you, Jesus. Kim Harper Johnson, terrific Tuesday to you and yours. I pray that all is well. And thanks so much for listening in. Here's another great one. It's Whitney Houston, Georgia Mass. Hold on. Help is on the way. 95.5.

are members of a royal priesthood, a holy nation, a chosen generation, a peculiar people. We're blessed and highly favored. 95.7 Hallelujah FM. Thank you, Jesus. It's a terrific Tuesday. I'm Kim Harper Johnson. And all day long today, August 11th, yes, special day on the national calendar. And I'll tell you what it is straight ahead. Keep it here. Here's Jason Nelson, Made New, 95.5 Hallelujah FM.

0: Old things have passed away. Behold, all things have become new. 95.5 Hallelujah FM, Jackson's Inspiration Station. Yolanda Adams is on the way with a hit you don't want to miss, so keep it here. Got Myron Butchel and Kirk Franklin Love. Yes, straight ahead. Well, today, all day long, August 11th, a special day on the national calendar. Hashtag Sons and Daughters Day. Yes, every day. Well, every year. On this day, August 11th, bringing parents and their children together for some quality time. And on this day, be with the joys of your life, your sons and your daughters. It could be biological, or your godsons or goddaughters. Yes, let your children know how much you appreciate them and how glad you are to have them as a part of your life. It's so very special to continue to share it with our children, share their hopes and dreams, to pray for them, plead the blood of Jesus over them. Take pictures and post it all over your social media platforms everywhere. Hashtag Sons and Daughters Day. That's today. 95.5 Hallelujah FM.
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Hallelujah, we're different. 95.5, Jackson's Inspiration Station. Kim Harper Johnson with you, and yes, get your Bibles ready, because later this hour, got some spiritual food for your soul. You know, a little Bible study. You know, it's good to be able to read and know God's Word for yourself. Amen. 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

0: 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Got Walter Hawkins, Love Center Choir, Be Grateful, Kirk Franklin, Hosanna. 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

0: Be thankful unto him. Bless his name, for the Lord is good, and his mercy endures forever. 95.5 Hallelujah FM. 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Yeah, we can't do this without you. 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

0: All ye lands, serve the Lord with gladness. Come on, put your hands together. He's worthy of all honor, glory, and praise. 95.5 Hallelujah FM, Jackson's Inspiration Station. Let's get your Bibles ready. Got some spiritual food for your soul. Man will not live by bread alone, but with every word that proceed out of the mouth of God. Get your Bibles ready. All right, it's straight ahead. Here's Lachey Knox right there. 95.5.
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0: never seen the righteous forsaken, nor his seed begging bread. He's always right there. Never leave nor forsake us. It's a blessed assurance. 95.5 Hallelujah FM, Jackson's Inspiration Station. Chicago Mass is on the way. My soul says yes. Mary, Mary, shackles. Well, it's time for some spiritual food for your soul. You got your Bible. Awesome. If not, go get it. God's word is a lamp unto our feet. It's a light unto our path. If you don't have a physical Bible handy, no worries. Go ahead and use that Bible app on that smart device. Now, if you're driving, take a mental note. Get your Bible later, all right, and read John chapter 7, verse 38. John chapter 7, verse 38. God's word will not return void. No, it won't return empty. God's word will fill, it will heal, and yes, God's word will reveal. Get your Bible, read, meditate, study for yourself what is written. It's spiritual food for your soul. 95.5 Hallelujah FM, Jackson's Inspiration Station.
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0: 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Terrific Tuesday.
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Oh, he's more than worthy. 95.5 Hallelujah FM, Jackson's Inspiration Station. Thanks so much for listening in, Pearl. How you doing? What's going on, Flo Wood? 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And of course, we love hearing from you on the iHeartRadio app all around the world. 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And free never sounded so good. Here's Bishop Larry D. Trotter. 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

Our God has brought us out of darkness into his marvelous light. Oh, what a change. 95.5 Hallelujah FM. Terrific Tuesday, August 11th. Is it your birthday? Well, you know what? I'm going to help you celebrate. Yes, with a gift from me to you. Straight ahead. Don't you miss.

0: Be confident of this very thing, that the good work that God has begun in you, He will continue it until the day of Jesus Christ. Hallelujah. 95.5 Jackson's Inspiration Station. Yeah, we got more inspiration on the way. Kiara Kiki Sheard, you don't know. Bishop T.D. Jakes, let's just praise the Lord. Happy birthday on today to Willie Mae McGyver, celebrating her 67th chapter. Look at God. Kim Owens, it's your birthday. Happy birthday to you. Marisha Sherman, happy birthday to you. And if you're listening in and it's your birthday too, let me help you celebrate. Happy birthday, happy birthday, happy birthday to you. Ah, yeah, it's a gift from me to you. And yes, it's from my heart. You're welcome. Listen, whatever your celebration may be, work anniversary, promotion, brand new baby, grandbaby, or maybe you're celebrating because it's Tuesday. This is the day that the Lord has made. Rejoice and be glad in it. 95.5 Hallelujah FM.
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His name alone is a strong tower for us. Hey, the righteous one into it and is safe. If you don't know anything else to say, call on the name Jesus. 95.5 Hallelujah FM. Hey, it's power in the name. Thanks so much for listening in. If you're traveling on the roadways, praying for traveling grace and mercy in the mighty and matchless name of Jesus, praying that you make it to your destination safely. As we continue to inspire you along the way, got Bishop Daryl Patterson, strength and praise. Yes, Lord. 95.5 Hallelujah FM.

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0: Lord is good to all, and his tender mercies over all his works. 95.5 Hallelujah FM, Jackson's Inspiration Station. Yeah, got Jay Moss on the way. God's got it. Isaiah Templeton, one of my favorites. Everything will be all right. How you doing?
1: I'm Evangelist Joanne McNair from Jackson, Mississippi. I listen to 95.5 Hallelujah. I enjoy everything that you do. Your prayers is powerful, and I praise God for you, and I thank God for you and all that you do to encourage the people, amen, that need you know, we need positive things in people's lives.
0: Amen. I agree. And we're going to continue to encourage one another and give back God's word to one another. Amen. And thank you for encouraging me. All right. God bless you. And listen, we thank you. Talking back to us on the free iHeartRadio app is the Talk Back feature. And we can't wait to hear from you. 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

0: 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I'm telling you what I know. God's got it.
1: 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Hallelujah. 95.5, Jackson's Inspiration Station. And be sure to check out Tracy Bethay tomorrow, Wednesday, 10 a.m. until 3 p.m. And of course, Tracy will have in the lunch hour, 12 noon, the gospel truth and gospel news, honey. 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
1: 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I'm Kim Harper Johnson. Got a new one for you by Canton Jones. 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

0: Oh, magnify the Lord with me. Let us exalt his name together. Jesus. Hey, we're better together. 95.5 Hallelujah FM. Victor Sosa is up next with more gospel hits, inspiration, and conversation. He'll be keeping you company until midnight on tonight. Victor Sosa. I'm Kim Harper Johnson. Yeah, that's me. Yes, it's been a pure blessing, a pleasure, and as always, a ball to be with you on a terrific Tuesday, reminding you that we serve a promise keeper. Now, according to God's word, all of his promises are yea and amen. Here's a promise. We know that God causes all things to work together for good to those that love God, for those that are called according to his purpose. No matter what you're facing, good or bad, it's all good. In the end, we win. It's God's promise. Yay. And amen. 95.5 Hallelujah FM, Jackson's Inspiration Station.
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